0: At summer night, would you offer your throat to the wolf with the red roses?
1: Will he offer me his mouth?
0: Yes.
1: Will he offer me his teeth?
0: Yes.
1: Will he offer me his jaws?
0: Yes.
1: Will he offer me his hunger?
0: Yes.
1: Again, will he offer me his hunger?
0: Yes.
1: And will he starve without me?
0: Yes.
1: Then does he love me?
0: Yes.
1: Yes.
0: On a hot summer night, would you offer your throat to the wolf with the red roses?
1: Yes.
0: I bet you say that to all the boys.

LA is fine, the sun shines most of the time. And the feeling is laid back. Palm trees grow and rents are low, but you know, I keep thinking about it.

Just a perfect day. Drink sangria in the park. And then later, when it gets dark, we go home.

0: We gaan eventjes naar 1980 bij John Travolta, Oliver Newton-John met de Great Megamix.
1: Why, this car is automatic, systematic, hydromatic. Why, it's a greased lightning.

Strange faces, a new place, can't keep the ghosts away. Now just beyond the darkest hour, and just behind the dark,